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8: Hey, John, why so glum?
9: 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The company's downsizing. This is the third time in the last 2 years. I'm done with this.
8: Have you thought about My Computer Career? I've heard they can train you for a career in IT in just a few months, including cybersecurity and the basics of AI. 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Now that's a recession.

0: actress Hayden Panettiere. If I'm saying her name wrong, I apologize. I'm familiar with her. I mean, she's always like been in the scene and been around. Mm-hmm. I didn't even know this whole situation. It's like starting to unfold. She was on the Jay Shetty podcast. Shout out to Jay Shetty, super positive dude. And she said that handing over custody of her daughter was not abandoning her child. It was the only way she knew how to save herself.
1: The idea that anybody would think that I would just give away my child and be okay with it is heartbreaking. Couldn't be further from the truth. You know, as you said, I was struggling with mental health and anxiety and the postpartum and having to act my way through it and just feeling like I completely lost myself. Misconception is that I have been in the past forced into treatment when in fact I have been the one who sought it out, who was saying I desperately need help. I know this is going to look terrible, but I cannot live like this anymore. I have an incredible relationship with her. I travel as much as I can. I see her. I do spend a lot of time on FaceTime with her. But we talk about really deep things. So we have a really intense, incredible bond. And I'm very grateful for that.
2: And to be clear, the dad is the one that has full custody of their daughter, and they live in Europe. So now that, you know, Hayden is in a good place, she did mention that that's the reason why she doesn't have her daughter, because she doesn't want to take her from that routine and back.
0: That's been her life.
2: Yes.
3: Did you know that baby daddy is Klitschko, the boxer?
0: No.
3: Did you know? Yeah, it's crazy.
0: I don't even know who Klitschko.
3: Vladimir Klitschko, he was a big like boxer
0: in
3: the early 2000s.
0: Over here, it's Canelo! Viva Mexico, cabrón!
4: Benavides.
5: Coming up next.
0: Casino Radio. 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And I love hearing this from a woman. I want to share it with you next.
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2: 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My mom was in the car. My wife was in the car. I said, you ain't go to the hospital? 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
1: 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Another example of how Clerk Mike Foley is bringing the courthouse to you.
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1: You know there's people out here getting into accidents and not calling nobody. 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
1: Welcome back to What Is That Thing? Today our guest is
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6: Absolutely. 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With astigmatism, glasses can cause distortion and contacts can be uncomfortable. 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

A science experiment went wrong at a school in Greene County. The incident was reported at Greenview High School yesterday. Local officials temporarily banning new dollar stores in the community. The council passed a 180-day moratorium on opening additional small box discount stores earlier this month. In sports, the Reds fell to the Nationals 8-7 in extras at home. Weather forecast for today, mostly sunny, highs in the mid-60s. Tonight, clear skies with lows in the lower 40s. Friday, partly cloudy.

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0: There's another shot that he takes at LeBron where he talks about switching teams.
1: Convenient amnesia from all you ballerinas. It doesn't alter what you said or how it made us see you. I shouldn't even be shocked to see you in that arena, because you always made your career off of switching teams up.
0: He's talking about the pop out. And then he takes a shot at Lucian Grange, who is the big boss over there at Universal Music Group, who Drake is actively in a lawsuit with, and Dr. Dre. Mm.

Greenview High School in Jamestown yesterday. Local officials temporarily banning new dollar stores in the community. The council passed a 180-day moratorium on opening additional small box discount stores. The governor announcing efforts to tackle Medicaid fraud in Ohio. Most of the new measures are centered on home health care providers.

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0: 1029. You're checking out The Breakfast Club.
1: Yes, it's the world's most dangerous morning show, The Breakfast Club. I go by the name of Charlamagne Tha God. And look, if you're looking for something new to watch, make sure you check out Nemesis on Netflix. Nemesis is the story of two men on either side of the law. The tale of what happens when an unstoppable force, who happens to be an expert criminal, meets an immovable

object who happens to be a brilliant police detective. What starts as a crime series amped with thrilling life of death stakes and explosive action drives deeper to explore family, marriage, and personal identity. That which drives us, sustains us, and ultimately destroys us. From the creator of Power, the next episode, marriage and personal identity. That which drives us, sustains us, and ultimately destroys us. From the creator of Power, the next evolution of crime drama. Nemesis builds on Courtney Kim's legacy.

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1: Oh my God, Jess, can I try on your glasses?

Yeah, you can be in the building when Don Toliver performs that up there at Nationwide Arena on Tuesday, June 9th. 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

0: about Pitchfork giving Chris Brown's new project a 1.3 rating. But you know who is unbothered about this rating? Chris Brown.
1: Team Breezy, I know people want me to get on here and, you know, say some shit, but that. We kicking they ass, damn it. We ain't letting up. I'm going to keep my foot on their neck, and we ain't stopping. You hear me? We doing this tour. More to come. I'm not going to tell you what's more to come, but it's coming at the end of the day. I don't give a what these talking about. I know exactly who my fans is, and I know exactly who hearing this album. If you're not my fan, I don't want you to listen to my go listen Zara Larson or somebody.
0: 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Breezy, you ain't have to do that to her.
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12: 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Go to

So by this time tomorrow, we'll have Drake's new album, Iceman. And there'll be a ton of think pieces on it. But I want to hear from you, 914-1029. What is your prediction on this album? Is it going to be great? Is it going to be mid? Is it going to be trash? Let me know, 914-1029. Text me.

0: Shouts out to my man Quancho checking in on the Hot 1029 text line 914-1029. He says, man, this album from Drake finna be fire. Nothing but hits. Don't sleep on Drake like that, Kev Nash. Well, I'm not sleeping. I'm just saying, I don't think Drake has a classic album. I think it has a couple good albums. And I think this album that we're gonna get tomorrow is gonna be good. I just don't think Drake has a classic album. 914-1029, what you think this Drake album gonna do tomorrow? Is it gonna be classic? Let me know. 914-1029. Iceman on the way. 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

0: Man, I truly wish I could play the rest of that joke from Eddie Murphy's Raw, but I can't, because if I did, I would get fired. That is definitely one of those situations. If you know, you know. Kev Nash rocking with you all the way up until 2 o'clock. We are going to be out and about Saturday. We're going to be live out there in Harrison Township for the Touch a Truck event. It all goes down at Shallow Church right there on Philadelphia. We're going to be out there with a Hoplin 29 Hummer. The RTA bus is going to be out there. The fire truck's going to be out there. Police cruisers. A chance for the whole city to come on out and jump on the trucks and see how the trucks work. Plus, going to be games out there. Plus, you can take a picture with me, your man Kev Nash, and we got some giveaways as well. It all goes down this Saturday starting at 11 a.m. Shallow Church right there on Philadelphia.
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0: 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I can't say it. 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

0: 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You know they sampled that classic N.W.A. track, Real Ones Don't Die. 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I'm giving you knowledge. But the real question is Ross going to catch some strays from this Drake album tomorrow, man? I guess we all going to find out together. 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

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Kids, toddlers, preteens, teenagers, mama, nana, grandma, everybody has a good time. How do we do this? 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Saturday, we kick it off with a celebrity kickball game. The Streets versus the Creeks. Six-time Creeks up 4-2. Also that day, we have a sound bath, a nature walk, and we end

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to the 25th. 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Donnell Land is 4 days of fun for the entire family. Kids, toddlers, preteens, teenagers, mama, nana, grandma, everybody has a good time. How do we do this? Friday, we start out with a family night out hosted by Austin Rollins. This night is filled with fun, games, dancing for the entire family. Saturday, we kick it off with a celebrity kickball game. The Streets versus the Creeks. Six-time Creeks up 4-2. Also that day, we have a sound bath, a nature walk, and we end it.

0: 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O-H.
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0: It's like clockwork. Every single holiday that rolls around, my phone starts blowing up with all these deals. 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Macy's is always hitting me up. 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

That's your wifey, wifey, wifey, wifey, wifey. 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

0: school, kindergarten, going up to elementary school, we see you. 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
3: Today, a mix of clouds and sun with a high of 66. Tonight, mostly clear, low of 43 degrees. And tomorrow for your Friday, going to be cloudy with a high near 70. I'm Adam Zelek for Hot 1029.
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0: And now that I officially enter Unk stage, I don't know if I can hang. I don't know if I can hang, bruh. But guess what? You can go ahead and hang for me by winning tickets to the Baby Keem concert going down in Cincinnati next Saturday at the Andrew J. Brady Music Center. 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

0: 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O-H.
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to the 25th. What is Donnell Land? Donnell Land is 4 days of fun for the entire family. Kids, toddlers, preteens, teenagers, mama, nana, grandma, everybody has a good time. How do we do this? Friday, we start out with a family night out hosted by Austin Rollins. This night is filled with fun, games, dancing for the entire family. Saturday, we kick it off with a celebrity kickball game. The Streets versus the Creeks. Six-time Creeks up 4-2. Also that day, we have a sound bath, a nature walk, and we end

0: 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And remember, I'm rich. I can't say it. 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

0: He's announced the Coloring Book 10 Tour. The North America run starting August 8th in his hometown of Chicago and wrapping up October 11th in Philly. Also, he's set to perform in Toronto, New York, Atlanta, Houston, Dallas, amongst others. And when he comes to a city near us, we're going to be all over this one. This is crazy. It's good news.
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coming to our own backyard right here at the Fraze and Kettering, and we are stoked for it. And we got a set of tickets up for grabs as well. So all you got to do is, you know, text us the keyword blue, BLUE, to 937-914-1029 for a set of tickets right now. Good luck.

0: know that he's got 117 kids. Actually, no, he's only got 12 children, but with six different mothers. So he's going to give fans a closer look at his personal life in a new untitled docuseries that's going to air on Netflix. According to Tudum, the show will follow Nick as he balances million-dollar meetings to midnight diaper runs. Okay, we might be interested in tuning into that one. That might be something I lock in with. What about you guys? Hit us up on our Facebook at Hot 102.9 Dayton. 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
5: The forecast, mostly clear, 44 tonight. Sunshine, chance of a shower, 72 tomorrow. Saturday, showers and 82. I'm Rick Schramm for Hot 102.9.
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I will say it like this. It's some pretty crazy things happening on Hot 102.9 with contesting and everything like that. But one of the cool things we are doing this weekend is highlighting Drizzy's brand new album, Iceman. Eagerly anticipated. A lot of people just waiting on this one. And a lot of tracks dropped from the album, then got taken down and got posted again and got taken down again. So

playing the whole album in its entirety live right here on Hot 102.9. 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

0: Gonna partake beginning at midnight tonight on Hot 102.9. 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

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So talented. 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Like, she was big, don't get me wrong, but she could have been humongous, you know what I'm saying? But she talks about her brand new album when it comes down to her retrospective versus past albums.

0: 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And then you're also going to get a fuse of 90s ad-libs, 90s R&B delivery because of the top line in my voice and signature harmonies from that time. So it's literally blending from late 70s into the early 90s.
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around. 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

0: 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O-H.
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5: The forecast, mostly clear, 44 tonight. Sunshine, chance of a shower, 72 tomorrow. Saturday, showers and 82. I'm Rick Schramm for Hot 102.9.
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0: 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Chief Yet Ohio Chief. It's gonna be one hell of a night. 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

0: It's time we gotta check in with them celebrity birthdays. Let's see who we got rolling today. CeCe DeVille, the guitarist for rock group Poison. I love me some 80s hair bands. No doubt he's 64. Raphael Sadiq, he's 60. I can't believe he's 60, by the way, but we all know him from Tony. And Robert Zemeckis, the director of Back to the Future, Forrest Gump, Castaway. He's 74 today. Mark Zuckerberg, 42 years old, co-founder of Facebook, but billionaire extraordinaire. iCarly's Miranda Cosgrove, she's 33, man. Man, we getting old. And George Lucas, creator of Star Wars, Indiana Jones, and those types of movies. He's 82 today. He's one of the greatest of all time when it comes down to it. Just is. But that wraps up your celebrity birthday. So from all of us here at Dayton's Hottest Music Hot 102.9, we wishing all you, the celebs and anybody celebrating a birthday today, a very happy birthday.
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3: The forecast, mostly clear, 44 tonight. Sunshine, chance of a shower, 72 tomorrow. Saturday, showers and 82. I'm Rick Schramm for Hot 102.9.
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3: 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My wife was in the car. 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
17: 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Call them.

0: It's a very interactive podcast, too. Like, I'll talk about certain topics and things going on with me, but a lot of it revolves around you and bad dating experiences. Mm-hmm. This week, I share one from a listener that she was basically saying she's the queen of situationships.
1: Oh. Mm-hmm.
0: And that she was in one for 4 years.
2: Okay.
3: And she was outing herself?
0: I mean, she was proud of it. She said it was a good relationship, but it just got to a point where, I mean, I'm not going to give it all away. I want you to listen to it. But I can't imagine being in a relationship. It's not even really a relationship. You're just hooking up. How do you stay with somebody for 4 years, hook up, and not have feelings?
3: Oh, that's wonderful.
2: Yeah, that's crazy. There's no way. Like, somebody has to have feelings. If it's not her, then it has to be him.
0: You would think so, right?
2: Yeah.
1: But they're both on the same page. That's what it is, right? Yeah. That's what a situationship is.
2: I thought a situationship is like you don't really know what's going on.
0: Well, okay. I'll tell you
3: this.
0: It's
3: a side piece.
0: The one thing, so they, again, you got to listen to it. But the one twist in this is that after a few months of dating, he admitted that he was married.
2: And wow.
0: There was no plan of divorce yet. He's just married.
1: And she kept it moving.
0: But because, you know, she's like, this is just a situationship. Does it matter?
1: Oh, my God.
0: Side piece.
2: Wow.
0: I don't know, man. It's we talk about that. Hey. I share a fan interaction that had happened over the weekend to me that had me feeling uncomfortable and made my chin hurt. there's a lot, man. So wherever you stream your favorite podcast, all you got to do is search for Tino Cochino Laugh and Love and go stream episode 4. It's out now. And while we're talking dating, 52% of young men say that they actually can't afford to date currently. Let's talk more about this next. There's an actual study with it.
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